0: 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I said so publicly and I still stand by every word. The Royal Marines veteran said to take a role now in another department would suggest the argument he resigned over had been settled. He went on to say, until the country is spending what it needs to spend on its own defence, my job is to keep making that case honestly and constructively from the backbenches.
1: अमेरिका र साउदी अरबले शान्तिपूर्ण प्रयोजनका लागि आणविक सम्झौता गरेका छन्। सम्झौता अनुसार साउदी अरबले अमेरिकी संसदको निगरानी रहने गरी युरेनियम प्रशोधन गर्न पाउनेछ। यो सम्झौतापछि खाडी तथा पश्चिम एसियामा आणविक गतिविधि बढ्ने चिन्ता व्यक्त गरिएको छ। इजरायलका पूर्व प्रधानमन्त्री नफ्ताली बेनेट:
2: The nuclear agreement taking shape with Saudi Arabia over Israel's head is a severe strategic failure that endangers our security. Enrichment of nuclear material on Saudi soil could lead to a regional nuclear arms race and a dangerous loss of control. There is truly no way to predict what the Middle East will look like in a decade or two, which is why what we need is fewer centrifuges in the Middle East, not more.
1: काभा पुरुष भलिबल च्याम्पियनसिपमा नेपालले आज श्रीलङ्कासँग खेल्दैछ। बिहान सभा 11 बजे नेपालले यो प्रतियोगितामा आफ्नो दोस्रो खेल खेल्न लागेको हो। हिजो भएको खेलमा नेपाल कजाकिस्तानसँग 3-2 पराजित भएको छ।
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0: The Royal Marines veteran said to take a role now in another department would suggest the argument he resigned over had been settled. He went on to say, until the country is spending what it needs to spend on its own defence, my job is to keep making that case honestly and constructively from the backbenches.
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BS Kul Karma Radio ho. Check it out. Check it out. Come on, what you doing? Come on, what you doing? Come on, what you doing? Come on. I'll check you.